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0: 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We pray that you're reminded of his love and faithfulness daily as you listen to Spirit FM. The summer will be over before we know it, but before the first pencil is sharpened, before the first book is opened, before your family settles back into the rhythm of a new school year, we simply want to say thank you. Thank you for being part of the Spirit FM family. Thank you for helping make this a place where people can encounter the hope of Jesus every single day. Thank you for listening, for praying, for supporting, and for being a part of this ministry. As seasons change and schedules fill up, one thing never changes: Jesus. He is faithful, he is present, and he is with you through every new beginning and every ordinary day. Our prayer is that every time you listen to Spirit FM, you're reminded of his love, encouraged by his truth, and drawn a little closer to him. Thank you for letting us be a part of your journey.
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0: 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We pray that you're reminded of his love and faithfulness daily as you listen to Spirit FM. The summer will be over before we know it, but before the first pencil is sharpened, before the first book is opened, before your family settles back into the rhythm of a new school year, we simply want to say thank you. Thank you for being part of the Spirit FM family. Thank you for helping make this a place where people can encounter the hope of Jesus every single day. 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He is faithful, he is present, and he is with you through every new beginning and every ordinary day. 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Thank you for letting us be a part of your journey.
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0: There's a lot of changes ahead for you and your family, but the one thing that is always consistent is Jesus. We pray that you're reminded of his love and faithfulness daily as you listen to Spirit FM. The summer will be over before we know it, but before the first pencil is sharpened, before the first book is opened, before your family settles back into the rhythm of a new school year, we simply want to say thank you. Thank you for being part of the Spirit FM family. Thank you for helping make this a place where people can encounter the hope of Jesus every single day. Thank you for listening, for praying, for supporting, and for being a part of this ministry. As seasons change and schedules fill up, one thing never changes: Jesus. He is faithful, he is present, and he is with you through every new beginning and every ordinary day. Our prayer is that every time you listen to Spirit FM, you're reminded of his love, encouraged by his truth, and drawn a little closer to him. Thank you for letting us be a part of your journey.
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0: 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But what happened next changed not only his life, it changed generations of his family.
1: I was crying. I knew something very bad has happened. I knew the police was coming, and I'm coming to jail. People think the lack of things is the worst poverty children face. It's the lack of Jesus, the lack of hope, the lack of dreams.
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0: Good morning.
1: Good morning. It's time to rise and shine. It's Brooke and Sean She's had too much coffee.
2: It's a Friday. We're excited. It will be a sunny day in our hearts, but not so much in New Missouri.
1: No.
2: Looks like some clouds, considerable cloudiness to be exact, with some rain showers possible off and on throughout the day. Heavy rain expected in southern Missouri with highs in the low to mid 70s. I guess 77 could be considered a high 70. That's what southern Missouri is looking at.
1: It's going to be nice and warm.

0: Good morning. It's Brooke and Sean here on Rise and Shine on Spirit FM. And all week long, we've been sipping on not coffee, but God's precious word in Philippians 4, 6 through 7. And we've been talking about how we can trade our worry, our stress, our anxieties, the things that we're walking through and dealing with for the peace of God. And it has been an enjoyable time in hearing how many different ways that God wants to be involved in your everyday life. And maybe today that becomes your Friday. An example of something that you exchanged this week that you were going through, and God said, you know what, I want to give you peace, or I want to give you an answer to something you've been talking about, or I want you to see my perspective on it.
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0: did you by chance look in the mirror this morning? Good morning, it's Brooke.
1: Are you talking to me?
0: No, I was not. Good morning, it's Brooke and Sean on Spirit FM. And, you know, I've already looked in the mirror myself quite a few times in the morning, make sure everything looks good and it's ready for the day. But how many times have you looked back on your week and watched what God did? You know, we look in the mirror to reflect, to see and make sure everything's okay. But when you look back and say, you know what, God, I'm so thankful that you did this on Monday, or maybe it was Tuesday, or maybe it's something you're reflecting on that's coming up this weekend. That, my friend, is what a Friday is. We love hearing what God's been doing in your life because it's a moment of reflection that we can then share with others about what God can do in their life. So if you have a Friday, you can text it to us or call 800-606-3299. Brooke, looking back or looking into the mirror, did you have a Friday this week?
1: I'm excited. Tonight, this afternoon, I'm going to go see my granddaughters. I haven't seen them since last Sunday. And I normally even video chat them in the week, but I don't even think I've had a chance to do that this week. It's been crazy busy. I've bought them these little special toys that they like. They're little dumplings. I don't know if you're familiar with this.
0: You told me yesterday because somebody
1: it's not the kind
0: that
1: you eat. It's this little plastic container with this little squishy whatever it is, it has eyes on it, and they love the. And even Gentry, she's not even too dumping. I need my dumping. So I can't wait to take some dumplings today.
0: I need one of those.
1: You do not need a dumpling.
0: Yeah, I want a dumping. Sherry texted in. She's pretty excited because God has provided a way for her to go to a concert this weekend. Sherry, you're becoming a state traveler. You were at Light the Way last weekend,
1: yeah,
0: and now another concert. That's so awesome.
1: We heard from Nate. Nate is a good friend to the morning show and has been for quite some time, and he had to change jobs and he missed the morning show. He couldn't interact with us, but he's back, baby.
0: He's back.
1: And
0: he's
1: so excited to have him. What's your Friday? We'd love for you to share right now. 800-606-3299. You can call us. You can text. Let's hear what God's done in your life.

0: Rise and shine. It's a Friday here on Spirit FM. We are Brooke and Sean and sharing testimonies of how God is moving in lives of friends all across Missouri. That is what brings us so much hope and encouragement. Smiles on our faces on a Friday.
1: I love how Lori texted in, and her Friday is that they're going to have supper with her daughter, her husband, and their granddaughter. There's nothing like family time. That's so awesome. Marcinda texted in, and they've had not 100 or 200, but 300 kids at Green Tree Christian Church VBS this week. What a blessing. Man,
0: that's a lot of kids.
1: That's a lot of snacks.
0: Let's have a moment of silence for those teachers. They're exhausted this week. What about you? Do you have a Friday to share? 800-606-3299. I know God's done something in your life this week. Give him a shout out with us this morning. 800-606-3299.

0: It's time for the Morning Mind Bender. Will you guess the answer we are looking for?
1: It's that time of the morning here on Spirit FM where we give you a question that will definitely get you to thinking. 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Brooke, what is the Morning Mind Bender?
2: 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And go.
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0: This is the most popular board game in the world. What is it? That's what was our morning mindbender here on Spirit FM. You've texted in some great answers. I think the overwhelming response was Monopoly, and that is not
1: it. It's not the most in the world.
0: In the world.
1: That might even be in America, but I don't know. The answer that it is chess.
0: Chess.
1: And I know a lot of people who play chess. I'm not.
0: Yeah. My grandson loves it.
1: I used to know how to play.
0: I don't know how to play.
1: We learned it in school. Like, we had a teacher who taught us how.
0: And we learned to play cards in school, not chess.
1: Well, I must have went to a better school.
0: Yeah, you went to a better school, yeah.
1: Just kidding. If you guess chess, we're going to be sending you that link to the prize pack drawing. It happens today, so get excited.

0: 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It's Brooke and Sean. Do you have a Friday?
1: Yes, I most certainly do. A very happy one. It's my stepdaughter's wedding. And I'm on my way now to do her hair and makeup and get her ready.
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0: morning, ready to start the day.
1: We've got some really good news for you this morning. It's Brooke and Sean here on Spirit FM. It's going to be cooler temps, but you've got to exchange it for some rain with it.
2: It's going to be overcast and rainy off and on throughout the day. Heavy rain in southern Missouri with a high of 77. Mid-Missouri looking at a high of 73 and only 70 in the middle of July in northern Missouri. It doesn't get much better than that. When the

0: Maybe the fact that it's well with your soul is your Friday. Hey, it's Brooke and Sean on Spirit FM, and we're asking you to text in, give God a little shout out. Let us know what's going good in your life. Maybe there's something that you're looking forward to or something that's just a silly little thing, but man, does it bring you joy. Melissa has been texting in Morning Mindbender answers for quite some time, hoping to get it right. In fact, we had a chance to meet her, I think it was in St. Robert, and she's like, I never get those right. Today, she got it right. She's so excited. She said it was the best part of her morning.
1: This gives me hope that maybe I might get a fine line eventually.
0: You knew yesterday's. You just didn't recognize it. We also heard from Diana, who said she only has 3 weeks left in her cancer treatment, and she said she's excited to get that finished. And we're praying, Diana, that the last stretch goes quickly and you feel good. Thank you for sharing your Friday with us this morning.
1: Dina texted in, and her Friday is that, hey, she made it to Friday without hurting anybody. And so she's very thankful for that. And then we had another Dina text in, and she's just thankful that she's going to watch God bring some healing to her body that she's been needing in some messages and reports that she's received. So we're just thankful, Dina. We're believing God with you too as well. What is your Friday? We would love to hear that. You can text us at 800-606-3299.
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0: Brooke and Sean on Spirit FM. Do you have a Friday?
1: I had a heart procedure about a month ago, so it's real important that I be active, and I'm increasing my activity. So I go out this morning about 5:15 to take a walk. And I noticed that it was a little overcast, so I checked the forecast, and it was supposed to rain in like any minute. And I really needed to get my steps in, or my minutes in, and so I just prayed, and I said, Lord, please hold the rain off for the next 15 minutes. And you know, when I stepped on my front porch, it started raining.
0: That's a good Friday.
1: I am convinced he held the rain off so I could get my minutes, because I'm trying to do the right thing.
2: We're going to send your phone number to the meteorologist in Missouri. 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
1: I'll do my best.

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0: Spirit FM. Good morning. It's Brooke and Sean, and it's a Friday. We heard from Angie. She said she just is thankful for Spirit FM, for the morning show that makes her laugh and brings her joy. That's her Friday. It's as simple as that. We also heard from Trisha, who's thankful for this Friday. It's her 10-year anniversary from beating cancer and ringing the bell. Praise the Lord, 10 years. Trisha, thank you for sharing that with us this morning.
1: Austin texted in, and his Friday is that he's getting to help out with their local church's first ever, get this, Christmas in July fish fry. Wow. You know somebody had to set up a tree. That is so awesome.
0: Are there stockings? Do we have to bring gifts? I don't know. It sounds pretty fun. We'd love to hear from you too today.
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1: It's that time of the morning where we give you a quote from a movie when you know when it's from the movie. 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Good morning, it's Brooke and Sean. Brooke, what is that fine line?
2: Today's fine line is, ugh, my back. 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

0: My back. Just kidding. I don't have a back. Good morning. It's Brooke and Sean here on Spirit FM. And that was our fine line. And we've asked you to text in some of the answers. And we see some that
1: are some correct guesses.
0: And but like Frozen and Shark Tales.
1: It's not those movies.
0: Nope, that wasn't it.
1: If you play the little clip, I bet they'll know it.
2: Hi there. Oh, my back. Just kidding. I don't have a back.
1: Forgive. It is from Monsters vs. Aliens. His name is Bob. He's just a blob.
0: That's Bob the Blob.
1: He doesn't have any back. He's just like a bunch of Jell-O, and he talks. He's a funny character.
0: Jell-O sounds good right now, too. if you guessed Monsters vs. Aliens, we'll enter you into that Friday prize pack.

0: Spirit FM. It's Brooke and Sean. Do you have a Friday?
1: Yes, I do. And this week out at Beulah Church, we had revival. And God was so amazing. There were so many miracles that I got to witness firsthand. I got to see two legs completely grown back. That one was shorter than the other, and God grew them back. I got to see a guy with Parkinson's completely healed, running around the tent. I mean, God just, his presence just fell every evening, and it was just, that's my Friday, just how awesome God is. And people need to know that God's still in the healing business.

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0: sunshine!
1: If you're suffering from the snooze syndrome, it's time to get up.
2: It is a Friday. And it might be a little rainy today, so you're going to have to probably be the sunshine in somebody's life. But expect some showers here and there, heavy rain in southern Missouri, and highs only in the 70s.
1: What?
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0: 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Good morning. It's Brooke and Sean. And coming up on Monday, all next week, you're going to have an opportunity to enter to win tickets to the Missouri State Fair. Skillet and 10th Avenue North will be there on the 19th of August. And we've got tickets to give away next week. And how you win is kind of fun. You're going to need to brush up on your Missouri State facts because we're going to play Missouri State Fact or Fiction next week. It'll be fun to give you a chance to try to win.
1: It's going to be fun looking at winning those tickets. 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
0: Yes.
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0: Yeah, talking the throughout midday, the day. Afternoons, we're all going to give you a chance to win. So that'll be fun.
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0: 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Good morning. We're Brooke and Sean here on Spirit FM, and it's a Friday. That's where you can call or text in to 800-606-3299 with that thing that you want to share that God did in your life this week, or something that you're thankful for or looking forward to.
1: I think the enemy talks us out of sharing sometimes those little things. Oh, yours isn't that great. Or, yeah, somebody else has something better that happened. You probably just keep that to yourself. But I'm telling you one thing's for sure. When you text those in and we share those online, it triggers other people to do the same. It causes this contagious ripple effect. And if nothing else, you get to give God glory in that moment. So give it a try. Text us or call 800-606-3299 and let us know what you're looking forward to, what God's done in your life. Is there a miracle you want to share with us this morning?

0: finishing yet.
1: Do you believe that this morning, that God is not finished with you? I am Brooke, this is Sean, and we've been asking you to share those Fridays with us. We heard from Melanie. We can't wait to just hear from you, because when you share those with us, it gives us this encouraging things to share with others.
2: Melanie's pretty excited because they got to move into a new house yesterday. They're still unpacking and are very thankful. They've got that big mess still to clean
1: up
2: too,
1: important
2: as well.
1: To be thankful for the big mess, to be thankful for the hecticness that we sometimes think is a burden, but really it's an answer to prayer. It's just the consequences of that, like that big mess. We'd love to hear from you too if you have a Fri-yay to share. The phone number is 800-606-3299. You can call us, you can send us a text, but let us know if you have something that you are thankful for today.

0: Spirit FM, good morning. Rise and shine. I have a question for you this morning. If you could trade away one worry that you're carrying, which one would it be?
1: Could it be your finances? Mm. What about that decision that you have to make today? It could be your children that you're worrying about or a circumstance that you cannot change.
0: Whatever comes to mind, Philippians 4 verses 6 and 7 says that you don't have to keep carrying it. God invites you to make an exchange. You bring him your anxiety through prayer. You thank him for his faithfulness. You trust him with what he can't control, and he gives you that peace.
1: That exchange will give you that peace that will guard your heart. It's going to help your mind today when you're thinking on all of these things. Mm-hmm. And it's going to be a peace that reminds you that no matter what happens today, get this, God is already there.
2: There's a lot of changes ahead for you and your family, but the one thing that is always consistent is Jesus. We pray that you're reminded of his love and faithfulness daily as you listen to Spirit FM. The summer will be over before we know it, but before the first pencil is sharpened, before the first book is opened, before your family settles back into the rhythm of a new school year, we simply want to say thank you. Thank you for being part of the Spirit FM family. Thank you for helping make this a place where people can encounter the hope of Jesus every single day. 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He is faithful, he is present, and he is with you through every new beginning and every ordinary day. 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Thank you for letting us be a part of your journey.
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0: 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Hey, we're Brooke and Sean here on Spirit FM, we love hearing what God is doing in your life, because what he does with you is also something that he can do in someone else's life, and they might need to hear that they're on the right track, that God is working in their life. 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
1: We heard from Helona. She said she's thankful for her health and her body. 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Get this. She was going 100 miles a day, and now she only has to travel 10 miles. That's a really big jump. A lot of time that she'll get back, and she's thankful for the rain. So what about you? What are you thankful for? 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

0: Spirit FM. Good morning. It's Brooke and Sean here, and we are so excited about today because it's an opportunity for us and for you to serve one another. Here at Spirit FM, we'll be given some ideas all summer long called our Summer of Service, and today's idea is kind of extra special. You can actually get your friend or co-host or co-worker's favorite snack and take it to them. I know that Brooke likes anything that ends in O's. Mm. So there's Cheetos, there's Doritos, there's Oreos.
1: Totinos. Love those pizzas. Ooh, they're so good. 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

0: She's had too much coffee.
1: It's a Friday. We're excited. It will be a sunny day in our hearts, but not so much in Missouri.
0: No.
1: Looks like some clouds, considerable cloudiness to be exact, with some rain showers possible off and on throughout the day. Heavy rain expected in southern Missouri with highs in the low to mid 70s. I guess 77 could be considered a high 70. That's what southern Missouri is looking at. So.

0: Good morning. It's Brooke and Sean here on Rise and Shine on Spirit FM. And all week long, we've been sipping on not coffee, but God's precious word in Philippians 4, 6 through 7. And we've been talking about how we can trade our worry, our stress, our anxieties, the things that we're walking through and dealing with for the peace of God. And it has been an enjoyable time in hearing how many different ways that God wants to be involved in your everyday life. And maybe today that becomes your Friday. An example of something that you exchanged this week that you were going through, and God said, you know what, I want to give you peace, or I want to give you an answer to something you've been talking about, or I want you to see my perspective on it.
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0: me. Brooke and Sean on Spirit FM, do you have a Friday?
1: I had a heart procedure about a month ago, so it's real important that I be active, and I'm increasing my activity. So I go out this morning about 5:15 to take a walk, and I noticed that it was a little overcast, so I checked the forecast, and it was supposed to rain in like any minute. And I really needed to get my steps in, or my minutes in, and so I just prayed, and I said, Lord, please hold the rain off for the next 15 minutes. And you know, when I stepped on my front porch, it started raining.
0: That's a good Friday.
1: I am convinced he held the rain off so I could get my minutes, because I'm trying to do the right thing.
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3: Things are getting real. 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Only way I'm getting to the other side.

0: Rise and shine. It's a Friday here on Spirit FM. We are Brooke and Sean and sharing testimonies of how God is moving in lives of friends all across Missouri. That is what brings us so much hope and encouragement, smiles on our faces on a Friday.
1: I love how Lori texted in, and her Friday is that they're going to have supper with her daughter, her husband, and their granddaughter. There's nothing like family time. That's so awesome. Marcinda texted in, and they've had not 100 or 200, but 300 kids at Green Tree Christian Church VBS this week. What a blessing. Man,
0: that's a lot of kids. 300 kids. That's a lot of snacks.
1: Let's
0: have a moment of silence for those teachers. They're exhausted this week. What about you? Do you have a Friday to share? 800-606-3299. I know God's done something in your life this week. Give him a shout out with us this morning. 800-606-3299.

0: perfectly.
1: Did you by chance look in the mirror this morning? Good morning, it's
2: Brooke. Are you talking
1: to me? No, I was not. Good morning, it's Brooke and Sean on Spirit FM. And, you know, I've already looked in the mirror myself quite a few times in the morning, make sure everything looks good and it's ready for the day. But how many times have you looked back on your week and watched what God did? Mm. You know, we look in the mirror to reflect, to see, and make sure everything's okay. But when you look back and say, you know what, God, I'm so thankful that you did this on Monday, or maybe it was Tuesday, or maybe it's something you're reflecting on that's coming up this weekend. That, my friend, is what a Friday is. We love hearing what God's been doing in your life, because it's a moment of reflection that we can then share with others about what God can do in their life. So if you have a Friday, you can text it to us or call 800-606-3299. Brooke, looking back or looking into the mirror, did you have a Friday this week?
2: I'm excited. Tonight, this afternoon, I'm going to go see my granddaughters. I haven't seen them since last Sunday, and I normally even video chat them in the week, but I don't even think I've had a chance to do that this week. It's been crazy busy. I've bought them these little special toys that they like. They're little dumplings. I don't know if you're familiar with this.
1: I am the culture day, because
2: it's not the kind you eat. It's this little plastic container with this little squishy, whatever it is, it has eyes on it, and they love. And even Gentry, she's not even too dumping. I need my dumping. So I can't wait to take some dumplings today.
1: I need one of those.
2: You do not need a dumpling.
1: Yeah, I want a dumping. Sherry texted in, and she's pretty excited because God has provided a way for her to go to a concert this weekend. Sherry, you're becoming a state traveler. You were at Light the Way last weekend,
2: yeah.
1: And now another concert. That's so awesome.
2: We heard from Nate. Nate is a good friend to the morning show and has been for quite some time, and he had to change jobs and he missed the morning show. He couldn't interact with us, but he's back, baby.
1: He's back.
2: And
1: he's
2: we're so excited to have him. What's your Friday? We'd love for you to share right now. 800-606-3299. You can call us, you can text. Let's hear what God's done in your life.
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0: 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It's Brooke and Sean. Do you have a Friday?
1: Yes, I most certainly do. A very happy one. It's my stepdaughter's wedding. And I'm on my way now to do her hair and makeup and get her ready.
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1: 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Maybe you know they love Reese's Peanut Butter Cups.
0: Yeah.
1: Maybe you know they love a Little Debbie. This would be a nice little thing to surprise them with. Who knows? It might even turn into a Fry-yay for them. Oh, my.

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0: Mercy Me and Make It Well on Spirit FM. Hey, I'm Jen in for Jackie this week. So I know all morning long, people have been sharing their Fri-yays with Brooke and Sean on the Rise and Shine Morning Show. A beautiful thing each Friday where you get to celebrate what God is doing in your life and we get to encourage one another with that. I get so encouraged by that. And so I got to thinking during Make It Well, if it is not well with your soul right now, think about some things that you do want to praise God for, that you want to celebrate, what your Fri-yay would be today. That will help make it well.
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Sometimes you think, oh, God loves others, but how could he love someone like me? But he loves you so much. And this song is a reminder that he loves people like us.

0: Anna Kerr and Jesus Is Why on Spirit FM. Hey, I am Jen. Thanks to everybody who stopped by the Popsicle pop-up yesterday in Osceola. We had a blast and it was beautiful weather for a pop-up yesterday. Not so great weather for a pop-up today, but good news, we're not out and about today, but we do have more pop-ups on the way. We're going to be coming to Waynesville, to Chilhowie, to Eldon, and to Kirksville. More pop-ups on the way. So we will see you on the 29th in Eldon, and your next chance to get signed up to win that cooler and $1,000 and enjoy a nice cold popsicle. There's a lot of changes ahead for you and your family, but the one thing that is always consistent is Jesus. We pray that you're reminded of his love and faithfulness daily as you listen to Spirit FM. The summer will be over before we know it, but before the first pencil is sharpened, before the first book is opened, before your family settles back into the rhythm of a new school year, we simply want to say thank you. Thank you for being part of the Spirit FM family. Thank you for helping make this a place where people can encounter the hope of Jesus every single day. 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He is faithful, he is present, and he is with you through every new beginning and every ordinary day. 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
1: Matthew West and Good on Spirit FM. Hey, I am Jen. You know how if you search something on your phone, let's say you search potatoes. Now, everything you see has to do with potatoes. You're just going to see so many ads, so many things on social media. Everything that pops up on any page is going to be about potatoes. So if we want more of potatoes in our life, we know how to do that, right? But if you want more Jesus in your life, what do you do? I wonder if we were to search about Jesus, if we were to search some Bible verses, if we would find more of those kind of ads popping up in our life.
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1: Need to breathe the long surrender on Spirit FM. Hey, I am Jen. So glad that you are with us. I'm in for Jackie today. So we've been talking all summer long. It's about to wrap up in through June and July about serving one another and what that looks like, how to do that, why we do that. And so we give you an idea every day of something you could do to serve others. And so our idea for today is to sort laundry or to match some socks. Mm-hmm. Yeah, that can be a big blessing to someone. A big blessing. If you live alone, well, you're serving yourself, I suppose. Maybe you can go to a friend's house and sort their laundry.
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0: Elevation Rhythm and Washed on Spirit FM. I know, I'm not Jackie, I'm Jen, I'm in for Jackie, and I'm not cooking. I don't have a cup of sugar or three eggs, or that'd be a lot of eggs, wouldn't it? I don't know, a teaspoon of baking soda. You put baking powder, baking soda. I don't see, I'm not the cook. Jackie, she does the she doesn't do real cooking, but she does the cooking on Spirit FM. She'll be back next week, so you can be guessing what's cooking with Jackie starting next week. There's a lot of changes ahead for you and your family, but the one thing that is always consistent is Jesus. We pray that you're reminded of his love and faithfulness daily as you listen to Spirit FM. The summer will be over before we know it, but before the first pencil is sharpened, before the first book is opened, before your family settles back into the rhythm of a new school year, we simply want to say thank you. Thank you for being part of the Spirit FM family. Thank you for helping make this a place where people can encounter the hope of Jesus every single day. Thank you for listening, for praying, for supporting, and for being a part of this ministry. As seasons change and schedules fill up, one thing never changes: Jesus. He is faithful, he is present, and he is with you through every new beginning and every ordinary day. Our prayer is that every time you listen to Spirit FM, you're reminded of his love, encouraged by his truth, and drawn a little closer to him. Thank you for letting us be a part of your journey.
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0: here at FM. Hey, thanks to all who came to Osceola yesterday for our Popsicle pop-up. We've got more of those on the way. We're coming to Chilhowie and Eldon and Kirksville and Waynesville and more. We're excited to see you.
1: 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Don't let me face this loneliness alone. Making well.

0: Forrest Frank and Thankful on Spirit FM. Hey, I am Jen. We're thankful for everyone who plays the games throughout the week and enters that Friday prize pack. We've got that winner for you right now. It is Lisa V of Rolla. Congratulations, Lisa V, getting that Friday prize pack. We'll be sending that your way.
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0: You'll like him. Homesick for Heaven on Spirit FM. Hey, I'm Jen in for Jackie. If you haven't gotten into God's word yet today, there's no judgment. There's no pointing fingers. There's no shame in that. We're going to help you with that. Okay, here's your verse of the day. It's from 1 Corinthians chapter 1, verse 30. It says, "It is because of him that you are in Christ Jesus, who has become for us wisdom from God. That is our righteousness, holiness, and redemption."
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Hey, I'm Jaden on Spirit FM. If nobody was around to see it, remember God was, and your quiet victories matter to Him too.

Spirit FM, hey, I'm Jaden, and some things just are stressful to think about, to look at. And when it comes to the upcoming bills, your work calendar for next week, all the projects you need to wrap up, it's important to keep your momentum. But nothing halts momentum faster than this, and we're letting it affect us more than maybe you think. We'll talk about that after Blessed Assurance by Mara Justine. Blessed.

0: it's important to keep momentum when it comes to the stressful projects, the things maybe you don't look forward to the most. But nothing halts your momentum faster than this. Looking at the full picture when all you need to do is focus on what comes first. Hey, I'm Jaden on Spirit FM. A few years ago, my family and I actually had the chance to visit New York City. We decided to go, we did the touristy thing, and we went to the Empire State Building. We got one of those like tourist passes that allow you to get to like close, near, very near to the top floor of this massive building and just look over the entire city. The one problem with this is just every single staircase that's in that building. So many, you would look up, be so close to the bottom and be like, oh boy, this is going to be the longest day of my life. Until I realized I just had to focus on one step at a time. Before I knew it, I was already there. I learned an important lesson with this. Focus on the steps in front of you rather than the whole staircase.
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And so if that's you today, just pray a simple prayer with me on the go to say, God, help me to remember that nothing I need to accomplish today is more important than staying close to you.

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0: perfectly. If God has given you joy today, this could be your jam. Can't steal my joy. This is Jams with Jaden on Spirit FM. Tricia sent in this morning that for 10 years she's been free of cancer. She said today is her 10-year anniversary for beating cancer. And you know, Tricia, that story, your story, is proof that God heals and still does miracles today. And we're celebrating with you. Hey, I want to know, what is something you've been celebrating? What is your jam? I would love to feature that on the next Jams with Jaden. 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

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Hey, I'm Jaden. It can be hard to be grateful, especially when things aren't going your way, when things are out of your control. But listen what it says in Philippians 4. It says, don't worry about anything. Instead, pray about everything. Tell God what you need and thank him for what he has done. Then you experience God's peace. Peace comes with that grateful heart, not necessarily when things all go away. And so you can choose peace. You can choose gratefulness today.

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0: 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Hey, I'm Jaden. We might be nearing the end of July, but there's still so much more summer left to enjoy. And you can be on the lookout for a summer pop-up with Spirit FM in a location near you. Eldon will be on July 29th. I believe that's next Wednesday from 2 to 4 in the parking lot of Eldon First Baptist. 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This is a drawing at the end of the summer. 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

0: 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Hey, I'm Jaden. Whatever you're facing today, this song can remind you that no matter what your storm is, when the storm is raging, God will never let you go. Here's Mercy Me with Make It Well.
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0: A family vacation just wouldn't be the same without someone forgetting something important. Hey, I'm Chayden on Spirit FM, speaking from the most experience ever. If you didn't know, I have 5 siblings. And I'm originally from Minnesota, and we used to go on vacations. Actually, we'll be leaving for a vacation very soon, but we used to go on a summer vacation every single year. And every single time we would leave the house, someone forgot something important. We would make it not very far at all. I remember making it just about to the end of our neighborhood, needing to turn around because someone forgot their favorite movie that we always need to turn around back for. It's always the same joke, my dad says too. Well, that was a fun trip. Are we ready to unpack now? I guess that's one thing about home, though. You always find your way back.
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Hey, I'm Jaden on Spirit FM. If you did something impressive and nobody saw today, just remind yourself God saw it. And your quiet victories, they matter to Him too.

0: Hey, I'm Jaden on Spirit FM. Everybody's trying to squeeze in all of the summer that they have left into vacations and all sorts of different fun things. 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

0: 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What a blessing it is to know that God is defending us. He's even defending us in battles we don't even know about. And that is worth celebrating every day.
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And so if you want to take part of that today, you could do that by helping someone sort the laundry. You never know how this simple act of kindness can really make someone's day

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1: 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If you're feeling joy in your heart that God has clearly given you today, I have a jam for you right after J. King with Hard Place. Forgive.

0: God has given you joy today, this could be your jam. Can't steal my joy. This is Jams with Jaden on Spirit FM. We're celebrating today. Trisha sent in that today marks her 10-year anniversary for beating cancer. Trisha, your story is proof that God still heals and he still does miracles today. And yes, we are celebrating with you. What are you celebrating today, though? 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
1: 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It's important to keep your momentum going, but nothing halts momentum faster than this. And we'll talk about that in just two more songs.

0: When it comes to unexpected stresses or big projects, it's important to learn to keep your momentum going. Yet nothing halts momentum faster than this. Hey, I'm Jaden on Spirit FM. Looking at the full picture when all you need to do is focus on that first step. A few years ago, my family and I, we had the chance to visit New York City, and this place is unreal. I mean, you've seen it in the movies, but when you're there, you're like living in the movies. And we decided to visit some of those more touristy areas. We went to the Empire State Building. We got one of those passes that allows you to get like very close to the top so that you can look out and just see this entire city. There's just one problem with this, and that's all of the stairs you have to go up. It's insane. There's like, I looked at it, I'm like, there's no way I can do this. And when I would look at the whole staircase, that was true. When I kept it to one step at a time, I was there before I knew it. I learned this important lesson. Focus on the steps in front of you rather than the whole staircase.
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0: 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Hey, I'm Jaden on Spirit FM, which is why this is an important prayer to pray today. 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
2: 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You're helping keep hope on the air. You help make ministry happen. Families are encouraged. Faith is strengthened. And lives are changed. And as an impact partner, your company becomes part of something bigger. You become part of the mission. You're making an impact. And if you're looking for a meaningful way to highlight your business to local, loyal listeners and make an impact at the same time, I would love to talk with you. You can contact me, Jackie, today at spiritfm.org, or you can call 573-346-3200. And together, we can make an impact that lasts far beyond radio.

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3: There's a lot of changes ahead for you and your family, but the one thing that is always consistent is Jesus. We pray that you're reminded of his love and faithfulness daily as you listen to Spirit FM. The summer will be over before we know it, but before the first pencil is sharpened, before the first book is opened, before your family settles back into the rhythm of a new school year, we simply want to say thank you. Thank you for being part of the Spirit FM family. Thank you for helping make this a place where people can encounter the hope of Jesus every single day. Thank you for listening, for praying, for supporting, and for being a part of this ministry. As seasons change and schedules fill up, one thing never changes: Jesus. He is faithful, he is present, and he is with you through every new beginning and every ordinary day. 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Thank you for letting us be a part of your journey.
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